okay with letting parts of him remain a mystery. What if Jesus is just smiling when I think down here I must know everything?

Come on, is someone singing from experience? Is someone speaking from experience in the room? And say, you don't know what he did for me. If you're speaking from experience, say,

0: his determination, and I like the fact that besides everything that he tries to do, he always submits himself and asks God to direct and to guide, and so I like that humble heart.
1: En el aire está transmitiendo 88.9 FM Emanuel.